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buddy. Yeah, buddy. Yeah, Baki. Yeah, Warith. Yeah, Rasir. Yeah, Sabur.